0: 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Proud to be Foute.
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2: 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You know they had that 75 Street Brazil. Well, this year is gonna be called Caiocho.

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1: Me not working hard. Yeah, right. Picture that with a Kodak. 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

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He had to make the bitches because the bitches had to make other bastards and bitches. And we are here together. And all of us are made by

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1: 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Put your hands in the air. Give me all your money.
2: This is the story of my baker, the meanest